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0: 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And we'll be right back after this. It is time for the latest DCR news updates.
1: Israel have launched retaliatory strikes into Iran despite calls for restraint from the UK and the US. It's the first time the two sides have launched attacks since the fragile ceasefire came into effect. Foreign Secretary Yvette Cooper says the conflict is in no one's interest, urging them to de-escalate immediately. The Prime Minister is reportedly set to announce a ban on social media for under-16s in the next 10 days. It's after calls from MPs and other senior Labour figures, with ministers considering evidence from Australia's ban and a consultation with parents and young people. Meanwhile, Children's Commissioner Dame Rachel D'Souza has also called for any ban to be extended to 16 and 17-year-olds. A woman whose husband died on a smart motorway says she never thought she'd still be campaigning 7 years on. Claire Mercer runs Smart Motorways Kill, who made the case against the transport system. She's now opened her own office in Rotherham.
2: Between me and my dog that everyone loves and wants to speak to and the campaign, I get stopped all the time, especially from people in Rotherham, and, you know, wanting to ask me about the campaign, wanting to give good wishes, and I keep fighting laughs every other day.
1: National Highways say smart motorways remain our safest roads. England fans in Texas for the upcoming World Cup opener against Croatia could be at risk due to the

0: complaints about them each day. Their new survey finds the most common problems were hotels being worse than advertised, unavailable facilities, and bad food. From Radio News Hub, I'm Frankie Hairsign.
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0: 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It's time for the latest DCR news updates.
1: Israel has launched a barrage of missiles into Iran after Tehran attacked them over the weekend. Ben Monse has more.
2: The attacks are the first since the ceasefire came into effect in April, with Israel hitting what they call military targets belonging to the Iranian terror regime. It's after Tehran strikes in Israel over the weekend, which they said were in retaliation for attacks on Lebanon, though President Donald Trump is understood to have told Benjamin Netanyahu to show restraint. Foreign Secretary Yvette Cooper has called on both sides to de-escalate immediately.
1: A ban on social media for under-16s is reportedly set to be announced by the Prime Minister in the next 10 days. MPs have been considering evidence from a consultation with young people and parents. Now it's understood a number of apps, including YouTube Kids, will be restricted, with Keir Starmer said to be announcing it before the Makefield by-election. Alleged survivors of sexual abuse at the hands of late Harrods owner Mohammed Al-Fayed are calling for a full trafficking investigation. More than 400 allegations have been made against him dating back to 1977. Police are investigating over 150 reports, including 21 who came before his death in 2023. A woman campaigning against smart motorways has opened up her own office 7 years after her husband died on the transport system.
3: He didn't have a funeral, he had a concert, and we did a repeat because it was so popular. We did another concert 5 years later. I just wanted to mark the occasion and get us all together in this office and just show everyone, look, this is everything that the campaign has done.
1: That's Claire Mercer from Smart Motorways Kill. Meanwhile, National Highways say smart motorways are the safest mode of travel and provided much needed extra capacity for drivers. Danish footballer Christian Eriksen is said to be doing well after collapsing during a match against Ukraine yesterday. He previously collapsed at Euro 2020, suffering from a cardiac arrest. And in 10

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7: Sometimes I rhyme slower, sometimes I rhyme quick. 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

I was on the road doing shows, getting ends. 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And even when she crashed my whip, I didn't flip. My man Slick Nick said, "Smooth, you're starting to slip." Time went on, I started noticing weight loss. 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At first she said no. Then she said, "Yo, Smooth, I'm sorry, but I keep having visions of I need

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1: Good morning, brand new music from Clooney and Nice and Smooth. That is I Rhyme Crick. It's breakfast with your boy Matty on this Monday, the 8th of June. How you doing? Let me know how your weekend's been, how your Monday morning's going. 07838001037 on the WhatsApp, Digital City Radio on the socials. Coming up, we'll have a little look back at the weekend, let you know how my weekend went. We've got a funky anthem, great one, from the Avalanches and Jamie XX, all on the way. Also got some tunes from Aya Nakamura and Skepta, great tune from them, and Mocheck on the remix of Nina Simone. A whole mix of banging tunes here on DCR, but right now, brand new music from Bebe Rexha and David Guetta. This is Sad Girls.

0: went to the gym before the show this morning. So like I was at the gym at like 5:30. So I'm doing the show from where I live today. I told the bosses, I was like, it's just Monday, I can't be bothered to come all the way down. I'm going to do the show from where I live today. So I went to the gym and then came straight in here to start the show because the missus is on night, so the house is completely empty. So it absolutely hums in here, I won't lie. Theatre of the Mind, Radio Theatre of the Mind. Anyway, how was your weekend? Hope you had a good one. Mine was quite busy, to be fair. I had my football teams, the one I coached, the under-12 girls, big up Harrigan Parkson. We had our celebration day yesterday. Saturday, my mistake. I had a celebration day on Saturday. It would nearly move to Sunday because the heavens opened and it was raining for so much of the morning when it started. Luckily, the rain stopped and we got a few hours out in the sun before at the end it then chucked it down again. It chucked it down as I left to go to the celebration and then as I went home. So it was lovely. I got absolutely drenched. I did, however, which was quite wonderful, as a thank you from a few of the parents, get given a fair few ciders as a thank you for coaching their kids, which would have been great if I'd only eaten two egg rolls at like 8 o'clock that morning and it was about 3. So I was enjoying myself, not too bad, enjoying myself a little bit, and then literally went to the tea hut right at the end because people were like, there's loads of food left over, and I went, just give me anything you got and I'll give you some money. And they just chucked, basically they've got a hot dog roll and just stuffed as much bacon and sausage in it. So I'm sitting there eating basically a sausage and bacon kebab as I'm walking down the road, just chucking it down, holding an umbrella. It was quite an eventful sight. And then, like many, I was riveted by the absolutely swashbuckling football that the England football team came up with against New Zealand. Oh, we're going to win a lot of games, but my God, we are so done. It's going to be like watching Arsenal. Like, I know they won the Premier League, and I'm sorry, Arsenal fans, if you're out there. It's not going to be interesting in the slightest, I hate to say it. But hopefully, we do well. I'll still be supporting England, no matter what. But I want to know what you've been up to this weekend. 07838 001037 on the WhatsApp. Digital City Radio on the socials.
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0: Going to play some brand new music now. This is from Naya Archives. It's called Vertical, and it absolutely slaps, so enjoy it.

Finally, on your Monday morning breakfast, you are listening to Digital City Radio. It's Matty here. Hope you're doing well. You guys have been getting in touch. 07838001037 on the WhatsApp, Digital City Radio on the socials. Big hello to Azra in Southend, who has just dropped the kids off to Breakfast Club, now grabbing a coffee before heading to work himself. Hope you have a good day, Azra. Freya in Colchester spent half yesterday enjoying the sunshine and spent the other half looking for some game. It was really not, like, Saturday was an absolute mess, but Sunday was absolutely gorgeous. It was lovely weather, both in Harwich and in Southend. 18 degrees, yeah, yesterday in Southend. So not too bad, but still enough. You'd probably need a cheeky bit of sun cream on, I'd agree. Ty in Harlow just finished his first job of the day at a family barbecue yesterday. Yep, the sun was out. Standard. Me and Ipswich has got college this morning, loving the tunes. And Con's in Battledon, who said he's convinced himself he's going to the gym early this morning. He's postponed it until after work. That means you're not going, Con's. Let's not lie. If you want to get in touch, like we said, 07838001037 on the WhatsApp, Digital City Radio on the socials. Going to play some Prosper now, brand new music from them, teaming up with Ketema. 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
1: Yeah.
2: Bakerball.
1: Yeah.

Rams, we're barking. This is your Monday morning breakfast. It's Matt here until 10. Hope you're having a good start to your working week. Now, something a little bit different to tell you about. At the Avenue Baptist Church next Saturday, you've got John Fisher and the award-winning IDMC Gospel Soul Choir. It's a UK choir group. If you don't know, they blend the likes of gospel, soul, jazz and R&B influences to give an amazing live experience. They've been on the UK's premier gospel choirs for over 30 years. They've got a bunch of awards. They've got a MOBO nomination. They're BBC Songs of Praise Gospel Choir of the Year finalists. And they've won a bunch of stuff at Best Gospel Acts across the board. They tour across UK and Europe, and they are in the Avenue Baptist Church in Southend this Saturday. They've also performed at the Olympics with Heather Small. So even, maybe if you're not that way inclined, maybe you're not that spiritual, this looks like an absolutely fantastic thing to get yourself down to. 6:30 to 9:30 at the Avenue Baptist Church in Westcliff on Sea. It's a part of its 150th anniversary celebrations. £5 on booking fee. If you've never been to see a gospel choir, go do it. It's amazing. The performance is always great, and the tunes are on point. And I'm not saying that about a gospel choir, but it is. I cannot recommend it enough. £5 plus booking fee, Avenue Baptist Church, next Saturday. Go see a gospel choir. When's the next time you're going to go do that? Why not? Go do it. Enjoy yourself. I'm going to play a little bit of Alesso and One Republic right now. This is In Your Eyes. Keep it right here. Keep it Digital City Radio.

0: 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Digital City Radio. And we'll be right back after this. It's time for the latest DCR news update.
1: Israel have launched retaliatory strikes into Iran despite calls for restraint from the UK and the US. Ben Monse has more.
2: The Israeli Defense Forces say they struck military targets overnight, with Iranian state TV saying explosions could be heard across western and central areas. It's after Tehran attacked Israel, but President Donald Trump is said to have told his Israeli counterpart not to carry out any immediate response. Foreign Secretary Yvette Cooper said the conflict is in no one's interest, urging them to de-escalate immediately.
1: Prime Minister is reportedly set to announce a ban on social media for under-16s in the next 10 days. It's after calls from MPs and other senior Labour figures, with ministers considering evidence from Australia's ban and a consultation with parents and young people. Meanwhile, Children's Commissioner Dame Rachel D'Souza has also called for any ban to be extended to 16 and 17-year-olds. 9 people have been injured in a shooting near to England's World Cup base in Kansas. The team were not at the hotel near to where it happened as they were preparing for their friendly game against New Zealand. Police were called to report of the incident around 5 miles from the camp. A woman from Rotherham has opened her own office to fight against the use of smart motorways. Claire Mercer's husband died on one 7 years ago.
3: Although I'm constantly shouting about the number of deaths and about who made this stupid decision, we like to focus on what positives we can. And I've gone from having a big family to having a very, very big family now. So we find the positives where we can. So we're all going to get together and remember what we've achieved. Remember what we've lost, but also remember what we've achieved over the last 7 years.
1: National Highways say smart motorways are still the safest way of travelling. And over 400 errors, including operations on wrong parts of the body, were recorded in the NHS in England over the past year. 17 people had a procedure that was meant for another person, and 8 had one that wasn't part of the surgical plan. A spokesperson says these so-called never events are extremely rare, but staff take all measures to investigate and learn from them. From Radio News Hub, I'm Frankie Hersein.
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1: This is Breakfast. I am Matty, and you just heard Gypsum loving some new music from them. That is good love on your Monday morning. Got some funky anthem courtesy of the Avalanches and Jamie XX on the way. DJ Seinfeld and Basement Jacks with Gorgon City on the remix of them in just a little bit. 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

Sunshine here on DCR. And if you like throwbacks, stick around after our 10 till 12 every weekday, Monday to Friday. Kimmy is here, 2 hours of classic tracks, keeping you company until your lunch hour. It is DCR throwbacks right here on Digital City Radio.

morning, everybody. This is your breakfast on Digital City Radio. It's Matty here, just after 8 o'clock, and we are going to get into our funky anthem. I'm very excited for this one because it's got an artist, a group, if you will, that was just a big part of my childhood, a really weird one. The Avalanches. I remember these guys so much from when I was younger. I didn't know they were Australian until this song released. Australian electronic music group. Since I left you, Frontier Psychiatrist, two songs that just stuck in my head as a child in like the 90s and noughties. And they've come back with a song alongside Jamie XX. We love Jamie XX. Musician from England, DJ, record producer, part of the XX. My other side of my music that I love, I do love the XX. Jamie XX is an amazing DJ as well. And they've teamed up for this song that is another summer anthem. We're getting those summer anthems coming out thick and fast now. And you can add this one to the playlist. Let's play it for you now. This week's funky anthem, The Avalanches, Jamie XX. This is Every Single Weekend. Check it out.

For what? For new love? I wanna move on. You can't leave me with all these memories. I've been rinsing all of these memories.

Radio. Good morning. You guys have been getting in touch. A big hello to Lola, who's loving the tunes while tackling the washing that appeared over the weekend. Getting on early doors. Good on you, Lola. Benjamin Bishop's also just finished the school run. Jaden Morden is just opening her emails for her first day back after the weekend. Maz in Braintree spent all the weekend watching sports, Monaco Grand Prix as well, this weekend, and basically ignored all the jobs in the house. Now he's back at work and has even more jobs to do next week. Lovely stuff. And T in Rochester has got a college presentation later today and she wants some good luck. Good luck to your T. Hope it's a good one. I'm sure you're going to smash it. If you want to get in touch, 07838001037 on the WhatsApp, Digital City Radio on the socials. Going to play a former funky anthem from you now. So former that it was literally last week's one. Nathan Doran, T on Wayne. You guys love this. We're going to play it one more time for you. This is Cola. Keep it Digital City Radio.

You think about it here on Digital City Radio. It's Matty here on your Monday morning. Big hello to everyone listening on the DAB dial across Essex and on the DCR app across the UK and the world. If you're in Colchester, listen up, because there is a fantastic comedian in your vicinity coming up very, very soon. On tonight, as a matter of fact, as I check what I wrote down one more time. It is Lou Sanders. You would have seen it on loads of stuff. She is a previous Taskmaster champion. She's been on QI, Live at the Apollo. She's hosted Mel Gidroy's Unforgivable on Dave. She's been on House of Games. She's done 8 out of 10 Cats Last Countdown. You would have seen her everywhere. And she's toured a live show across the world. And she's coming for an extended headline set at the Colchester Arts Centre. And it's happening tonight. So why don't you get yourself down there? Get your tickets. 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Just Google Lou Sanders Colchester and it'll come up if you didn't get that full address. And go get your tickets down. Treat yourself to a Monday night out having some lols. Why not? It's a Monday. Let's enjoy it. We've got some Jonas Blue coming up right now. This is Girl. Keep it right here on your Monday morning. Keep it DCR.

2015 project, Mr. Vegas, here on Digital City Radio. That was Western End. Coming up towards 9 o'clock and in our final hour, got some Silver Bumper, some Becky Hill, and we're going to have a little chat about Primavera Sound. It happened over the weekend. It was quite eventful. I'm going to have a little dissect of what went down over in Europe. I'm pretty sure it's Spain. I forgot. I didn't write down where it happened. But in the meantime and in between time, this is how professional we are on breakfast. It's DJ Hazard on your DCR. This is Behind the Mask. Keep it right here. Keep it Digital City Radio.

0: 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And we'll be right back after this. It's time for the latest DCR news updates.
1: Israel has launched a barrage of missiles into Iran after Tehran attacked them over the weekend. Ben Monte has more.
2: The attacks are the first since the ceasefire came into effect in April, with Israel hitting what they call military targets belonging to the Iranian terror regime. It's after Tehran strikes in Israel over the weekend, which they said were in retaliation for attacks on Lebanon, though President Donald Trump is understood to have told Benjamin Netanyahu to show restraint. Foreign Secretary Yvette Cooper has called on both sides to de-escalate immediately.
1: A ban on social media for under-16s is reportedly said to be announced by the Prime Minister in the next 10 days. MPs have been considering evidence from a consultation with young people and parents. Now it's understood a number of apps, including YouTube Kids, will be restricted, with Sir Keir Starmer said to be announcing it before the Makefield by-election. At least 12 people have been killed after a 7.8 magnitude earthquake hit just off the coast of the Philippines. Around 200 others were injured, while a tsunami measuring 3 feet high also struck the coast shortly after the quake. Danish footballer Christian Eriksen is said to be doing well after collapsing during a match against Ukraine yesterday. He'd previously suffered a cardiac arrest on the pitch at Euro 2020. He's since had an implant fitted so he could continue his playing career, but it's renewed calls for wider cardiac screening amongst young people and athletes. And concerns have been raised about the heat at the World Cup, with England fans in Texas among the most at risk of health complications. Malcolm Mistry is an assistant professor in climate and geospatial modeling. He says it could be challenging for the players too.
3: Even though they are training hard, even though their bodies are capable of pushing to an extra frontier in a way, they are still at a higher risk because of these high metabolic activities during extreme heat events.
1: While forecasters are saying that 9 of the 104 matches to be played will be above 26 degrees Celsius, and around 5 could occur where the weather exceeds 28 degrees. That's the latest from Radio News Hub. I'm Frankie Hersine.
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1: 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This is Digital City Radio. That was Silver Bumper. We're going to have a little chat about Primavera in just a little bit. Got Barry Constrom and Freddo on the way. 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In the meantime, banging tune. Love this. One of my favourite songs of the year. This is Becky Hill and more.

0: Brothers. What a tune, hey boy, hey girl, on your Monday morning. Hope you're doing well. It's Matt here for a little bit longer. It's just after 9, and I'm sticking around till 10 o'clock, then I'll be trapping off.
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0: Don't think I meant trapping off. I think I meant heading off. I think trapping off is like a Geordie term for getting over someone. I'm not doing that if my fiance's listening. she'll be getting in from work and she'll be absolutely fuming. But I digress. It's Matty here on your Monday breakfast. This is what happens. I say things about thinking. Luckily, I don't get myself in trouble. Well, I nearly did then, but don't get myself in trouble. I just say words that sound interesting and then realise they make zero sense. But we're going to talk about Primavera. Let's have a little chat about Primavera this weekend. And I am now, for the benefit of myself, I am going to double check. I'm pretty sure Primavera is in Spain. Barcelona, I was right. It's Barcelona in Spain. It was over this weekend. And it was an up and down festival because they had, once again, like a lot of festivals have over the last 12 months, issues with the weather. There was a yellow weather warning to Massive Attack and Doja Cat, Bad Girl, all had to basically, their performances didn't go ahead on the Thursday night. Alex G and Mac DeMarco sets were pulled as well, so didn't get off to the best of starts, but there were some interesting things that went down. I want to mention is Skrillex did a DJ set, and obviously don't expect him to play some of the more popular dance stuff, but dropping a bit of Stereo Love in his set, and it's had absolutely amazing. It went off in Primavera when that went down. And I want to give some big up to Little Sims, brought the heat kind of there at Primavera. Amazing set from UK's own Little Sims. And then it was Rangers off, said, I like all kinds of music. Lee Rodrigo set, absolutely fantastic at Primavera. So yeah, one of those festivals that I've always really tempted to go. Back in the days when I think you had Benny Cassim beforehand, that was Primavera sound. The idea of like a festival abroad always fascinates me, because I don't like festivals in this country, because you're in a tent and it's cold and wet and miserable, or it's boiling hot and you're walking through mud and just unbearable. Having like a festival on the beach sounds absolutely idyllic somewhere in like Barcelona. So Primavera sounds like right up my Straza, so to speak. But anyway, little chap at Primavera, looks really good. Go check out the sets online, especially check out Little Sim set. It was absolutely brilliant. We're going to play you a little bit of Stormzy now. This is 24 Hours. Get in touch, 07838001037 on the WhatsApp, Digital City Radio on the socials. 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

loving the music. Nina and Ipswich has finished the school run and racing. Gillingham said, I was going to spend the weekend getting organised, and this Monday morning showed that I didn't do that and I've got even more work to do. At least you've got some good music to play with you. Not with our friends on the remix of Spiller and Groove Jet here on DCR. I'm going to play some Ketama for you now. This is Comes and Goes. Keep it right here on Digital City Radio.

Monday morning. It's Matt here with you for a little bit longer as we come up towards 10 o'clock. Not this Saturday, the Saturday after, 20th of June, Summer Sake Jam, courtesy of Raven for a Reason, who you can catch right here on Digital City Radio tonight. They've got amazing House and Garage Day Rave, 2 till 10pm, Floyd T, MC Archie G, and also, if you want something a little bit different, Junior T is outside in the garden bringing the reggae vibes, and also got Kizzy's Kitchen Supplies and Caribbean Food. That is £5 tickets on Ticket Lab, available now. Go and help Raven for a Reason. Get yourself down to the Sunrooms in Southend for Summer Shakedown on the 20th. Going to play some John Summit right now. This is Don't Believe It.

is a Mo Stack and Jay Haas with Body T, and that's your lot from me today. I'll be back tomorrow when you wake up. Kimmy's up next with your DCR throwbacks. But until tomorrow, I've been Matty, you've been beautiful. I'll catch you tomorrow from 7. Laters.

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1: It's Kimmy with you right here on Digital City Radio. Let's throw it back. 2 hours of classic tracks, throwbacks, and absolute anthems. So let's enjoy some DCR throwbacks.

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1: 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My name's Kimmy. I'm here with you until midday, playing tunes you probably first bought on CD or even cassette tape, because I know I did. Or maybe even a tiny MP3 on your first phone at a push. But you never forget them. Let's get another one playing. Keep it DCR.

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Kimmy here with you. Good morning. This is DCR Throwbacks here until midday. And if you want to check out what we are doing at any time, make sure you follow us on our socials at Digital City Radio, Facebook, Instagram, TikTok. You will see all our latest videos, events, and so much more. So make sure you're following us. 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But now it's time for another classic tune right here on Digital City Radio.

0: and sisters. I want to see you see your hands up there. I want everybody to kick up some noise.
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0: 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And we'll be right back after this. It is time for the latest DCR news updates.
1: Israel have launched retaliatory strikes into Iran despite calls for restraint from the UK and the US. Ben Monte has more.
2: The Israeli Defense Forces say they struck military targets overnight, with Iranian state TV saying explosions could be heard across western and central areas. It's after Tehran attacked Israel, but President Donald Trump is said to have told his Israeli counterpart not to carry out any immediate response. Foreign Secretary Yvette Cooper said the conflict is in no one's interest, urging them to de-escalate immediately.
1: The Prime Ministers told big tech companies they need to find a way to stop children sending or receiving explicit images online.
3: This is not an impossible challenge. These are some of the most innovative companies in the world, and I believe they can solve it. But if they choose not to, then we will act and we will change the law.
1: Firms like Apple and Google have 3 months to implement the changes. The Home Secretary Shabana Mahmood says they've got a moral duty to act. Apple says it's already taking action with age checks for iPhone users. The Sikh Federation are calling for a public inquiry into the death of Henry Novak, the teenager murdered by a Sikh man in December. They say serious questions remain over whether his death was preventable, as officers falsely arrested him as he lay dying. The group also say misinformation about the murder weapon used has also been damaging to the Sikh community. At least 12 people have been killed after a 7.8 magnitude earthquake hit just off the coast of the Philippines. Around 200 others were injured. 9 people have been injured in a shooting near to England's World Cup base in Kansas. The team were not at the hotel near to where it happened as they were preparing for their friendly game against New Zealand. And Danish footballer Christian Eriksen is said to be doing well after collapsing during a match against Ukraine yesterday. He previously suffered a cardiac arrest on the pitch at Euro 2020, and it's now renewed calls for wider cardiac screening amongst young people and athletes. That's the latest from Radio News Hub. I'm Frankie Hersine.
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1: So let's put on our classics and we'll have a little dance, shall we?
2: 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Kimmy here on DCR. And if you've just joined us, where have you been? 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

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Kimmy here with you this morning. SAVS, the South End Volunteer Hub, has loads of opportunities right now, from festival stewarding to community gardening, mentoring, or helping out in charity shops. 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

that is all for today's batch of throwbacks. I'll be back tomorrow at 10 a.m. with more absolute old school bangers to liven up your weekday. Until then, I've been Kimmy. 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

0: 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And we'll be right back after this. It's time for the latest DCR news updates.
1: The families of those killed in the Nottingham attacks have described the immeasurable pain they've been put through in response to the conclusion of evidence at the Nottingham inquiry. The families are calling for accountability and action after several failures were revealed. Badal Kalokane stabbed to death students Barnaby Webber and Grace O'Malley Kumar and 65-year-old caretaker Ian Coates. James Coates is one of Ian's sons.
2: On the 30th of June, and for what felt like a very long time after, we believed that the institutions of Nottingham had done everything they could and continued to fight in our corner to uncover the truth and give us the answers we desperately needed. Unfortunately, we

0: sending or receiving explicit images online.
1: This is not an impossible challenge. These are the sum of the most innovative companies in the world, and I believe they can solve it. But if they choose not to, then we will act. And we will change the law.
0: Firms like Apple and Google have 3 months to implement changes. The Home Secretary, Shabana Mahmood, says they've got a moral duty to act. Apple says it's already taken action with age checks for iPhone users. Next, Israel have launched retaliatory strikes in Iran, despite calls for restraint from the UK and the US. It's the first time the two sides have launched attacks since a fragile ceasefire came into effect. Foreign Secretary Yvette Cooper says the conflict is in no one's interest, urging both sides to de-escalate immediately. A groundbreaking treatment for a type of blood cancer has been approved for use by the NHS in Scotland. Campaigners say it's fantastic news. Advanced myoma affects the blood and bone marrow. And Wizz Air passengers will be able to access high-speed internet from next year. The carrier announced it's installing Elon Musk's Starlink internet system on all its new generation aircraft. That's the latest in Radio News Hub. I'm Tanita Sims.
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Messiah, and you don't know, so we're on Digital City Radio. Good afternoon, one and all. Bless up to all of the listeners. My name is Lady D.

SMS to 07838-001037. Got to bless up South End, Essex, Kent, the old of London. Yes, yeah, we're just gonna bounce it right down.

scenting. I'm here for your lady D. Make them know, you know. 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And you are locked down country to town. So tell some jump on station, no come on.

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And we say the best of you until next time, see? All right. And we say bless up all the DCR crew in the house.

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0: Yes, man, welcome along. As you return once again, myself, Junior T, back. Another edition of 360 Reggae. We kick it off like that, Foundation. Free classics. Free Foundation artists all underneath the same letter. Quite simply, No Man as the A to Z of Reggae. Little John, Dancehall Style, Leaving Us Behind. The one before that, The Man, Leroy Smart, tracking title, Let Your Heart Be Pure. That means we've got one more piece still to run in this week's
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0: As always, man, is the full spectrum of reggae music. Remember. No holds barred, no stone left unturned.

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1: And that's exactly why we do it, man. Free foundation tracks, free foundation artists right there. Lady Saw, Little John, Leroy Smart, Leaving Us Behind. Right now, man, we push on. We move, we enter, we touch down on them brand new worldwide reggae sounds.
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0: 3, 2, 1.
2: 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Yeah.
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0: time.
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0: keep your head up, keep on moving, because music alone shall keep you grooving. 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Yeah,
2: this is the original coffee representing for Junior T. No man, where you find them Junior G? Blaze it up.

That's the name of that one right there. Sasquatch Sound presents Militant. Jertung Rager 45. Fresh. So if you're just joining us, as always, man, it's myself, Junior T. Deep down inside another edition of 360 Reggae. Worldwide reggae music.

Let's keep on firing. We've got a couple more to squeeze in before that 5:30 hour when we move, we enter into another archive selection. A birthday special request comes around. Quite simply, man, 3 more Foundation tracks from an artist, musician, producer whose birthday is round about this time of the year. But in between time, we move. Samora Raya, brand new album entitled Revelation with this track right here, Zion. Wherever you are, near and far, north, east, south and west, as usual, man, with worldwide and beyond. Give yourself some room, time for some second kin.

0: A soldier steppings, disrespect and no sup mob we take and don't forget it. 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

0: More versatile sounds as always, man, but that brings us up nicely. 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
2: Yes, Junior T, another birthday special request. Run that!

And that's exactly why we do it, man. Second time in the show, another birthday special quest right there. The one, the man, the only, Mikey Dreads. Track entitled Roots and Culture.

born in Port Antonio, Jamaica, 4th of June 1954, kicking off his career nice and early, man, in the engineering side of things, working on the electronics, and then going on to work with sound systems like Safari and Sound of Music, and of course, man, teamed up and worked alongside his high school radio station, and even went on to, of course, be part of the more engineering side of things for Jamaican Broadcasting Corporation, where he eventually talked his way into running his own radio show where he played exclusively reggae music from start till finish, and then went on, of course, to get his own DJ name, Mikey Dread. Dread at the Controls was the name of his radio program, and of course went on to produce albums and music and a whole heap of different styles, man. His discography is huge.

birth name, Michael George Campbell. As we go there, man, electrical engineer, radio engineer, DJ, MC, sound system operator. The list is endless, man. As I said, though, that is where we come in right now to pay homage to an artist, the musician, producer, whose birthday is round about this time of the year, and today is no different. Selection number one done right there, Roots and Culture, the man, Mikey Dread, as you move.

There you have it, man. Another birthday special quest. Mikey Dreads. That's how we do, but right now we push on, we fire on all cylinders, brand new worldwide reggae music, and of course still to come at the hour 6 p.m. We touch down on my track of the week, quite simply known as this week's Space Face. Right now we head over Dubquake Records, brand new, fresh as always, Rise Up Junior Roy, OBF, all the crew, man. This one, Touchdown the Road, June the 5th, out and available right now digitally. I do believe the 7-inch vinyl has already sold out, because that how hot this one is. 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Go check it.

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OBF. Brand new Dubquake Records. 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

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OBF in fan dub in form. We'll have to give you that one in future shows, man, because we've got a whole heap of styles still to run, and this one right here is no exception. As we keep on firing, around about 10 minutes or so till that all-important track of the week, we give you straight dubwise styles, courtesy the one that is Michael Exodus, alongside Al Pot in dub, track entitled Horns Embassy. If you're just joining us, as usual, man, it's myself, Junior T. Deep down inside, another edition. 360 Reggae Presenter.

See, don't argue him, not the rant, him a warrior. Crossing line with them courier. Say, you the go to them courier. Mix up and story, tell the chef hurry up. Son and a steer and June and a fear, that's why they don't like it. You might be slightly sick in your mind, but try if you keep on your feelings in Nike, June and a player.

0: That is the title track right there, the brand new album, the one Shaggy featuring Jeremiah, tracking title Lottery. That is a summer anthem for sure, man. That'll be coming around again on future shows, definitely, because that one is not leaving the playlist anytime soon. As you reach 6 p.m, you know, do, man, before we come in with another brand new fresh track of the week, we'll let you know as that on last week's show. Quite simply, man, last week's Bass Face is your warning, is your warm-up, is the one piece that gets you ready for another brand new fresh selection. You know what time of the week is when you hear this, right?
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0: As it comes in exclusive still. Rude Boy, El Fata, last week's Bass Face.

0: There you have it, man. That was last week's Bass Face. We gave you the other version, also Maytone, Open Your Heart. Right there, Rude Boy, El Fata. Rise up the one, Chaz Lion, each and every time. Keep your eyes and your ears peeled. More info on that one as we get it is exclusive, but that one there is an absolute vibe as always. Right now though, man, we come in brand new, good for you. Rise up Lampanchita Records each and every time over there, Barcelona, Spain. This one, Touchdown on Road, Friday gone, the 5th of June, 2026. Brand new worldwide reggae music as always. Rise up Bella Natale, Senior Wilson, that track entitled What a Bam Bam. You know what time of the week it is when you hear this, right?
1: This week's Bass Face.
0: I tell you each and every week, man, is them worldwide sounds. As we

0: Pull up that one there, DJ. 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Me nah no money, but pull it up, see how we. 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
1: This week's Bass Face.
2: It was inevitable. Touchdown on Road Friday gone. This one's for the summer.

you have it, man. That is this week's Bass Face, this week's track of the week. That'll be coming around again on next week's show. Warmers up, getting us ready for another brand new fresh selection. Shouts to Wheelie Wheel, Rise Up Charlotte 58, Rise Up Xavier, Bella Natali, Senior Wilson, all the crew involved in that one right there. And breathe. 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As always, man, it's the full spectrum of reggae music. No holds barred, no stone left unturned.

all the way from Helsinki to the UK. Fire Ice, Majestic Music. This one touched down the road the beginning of the year. Strictly 7-inch vinyl. I do believe you get your hands on one or two copies of that piece right there for Kid Umnuck meets Fire Rights. Rise up all the crew involved, man. Of course, you get the alternative piece on the flip side. We'll give you that in future shows.

Up after me, Kel Thomas, from the hour 6:30 through to the hour 8. And then, of course, man, 8 through to the hour 9:30. You have the one Hazel taking you through for another edition of Raving for a Reason. Of course, back first thing in the morning, the man Matty for your breakfast show. Keep it exactly where you got it, man. We got you covered 24 hours of the day. 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

Bounds Man, you know we do each and every Monday evening. Fire through today at 6:30, myself, Junior T. And do remember, man, you'll listen back to this show, any other show, jump on that website, scroll down to listen again section, search your desired day, your desired DJ, that is you right there. 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And of course, man, listen to us on your Alexa, on the go, on the move. I don't want to hear any excuses, man. Right now, we keep on firing. Enough time to squeeze in a couple more pieces before we are done. The one Haile Celestial alongside Urban Villa, track entitled Destiny.

Right now, we finish off in fine style, man. This track right here has left me questioning what genre it even is. It is actually labelled as the UKG vocal version, but you cannot deny its influence. MC Fizzy, Killer P, tracking title, Weed There.

0: Radio. A short break, then it's back to the music.
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1: Well, let's see how easy it is.

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0: getting man's ear like, you saw it's you.
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0: Back after the break and ready for another hour

Recall and Tension. I see you, darling. You can catch Stone Elisa, Recall and Tension, and a whole heap of other absolute fire artists playing reggae and house and garage down at Summer Rooms 2, Marketplace Southend on the 20th of June. Day raving, 2 till 10, and we've got Kizzy's Kitchen there with the best Caribbean food. If you haven't seen our socials, go check it out. Raving for a reason. The ticket links are all over them. It's £5 ticket link. More on the door. Please do come down.

crew. I did a complete brain block then about who all the crew are, but all of them, there's too many names to mention. As I said before a couple of times, I'm going to keep saying it on and off throughout the show, I don't care, it's my last show before the event. We are having an event on the 20th of June in Sunrooms 2, Southend-on-Sea. We want to see you all there, house and garage, reggae and Caribbean food.

Don't forget, if you want us to shout you out, it's 07-838-001-037. How was your weekend? Who's still recovering? Who's still partying?

0: McKinnon, and I'll see you, my darling.
1: Gangster shit.
0: I hope you're coming down to the event with Cherie on the 20th of June. Oh yeah, listeners, I didn't mention we've got a massive raffle going on. 10 star prizes, and the first prize is £300 aesthetics voucher from Cherie Leon Aesthetics right here in Great Wakering. Or if you're out of the area, she's got other shops as well in Romford and Grays, I believe. Honestly, that's just the first, that is the first prize, and there's 9 more. You need to get down to some rooms June the 20th. I know I keep

Our little legend, MC Archie D, is an over 18 event. However, we always give one or two of our under 18s artists a chance. And Archie D, we're going

They got over 1 million views there. You know, these kids are not just kids on a mic. They're very, very talented. So please do come down and see MC Archie D on a garage set headlining with Thunder Banton and Floyd T. That's at Sunroom, Southend, June the 20th.

Big shouts out to Aflex. I see you, darling. Hope Jen and baby are doing well. I need to get you down on the show, Aflex. I'll message you.

our reggae vibes on our event. We've got Junior T, SG, Primeberry. Primeberry, for those that remember, was a DCR, and long before DCR, a DJ on this radio station. We've got Naomi Warrior Force, who's still a DJ on this radio station. Stone Elisa, Ichi Ranks. There's going to be pure vibes in that garden, I'm telling you. And what a

For those that's just joining us, my name's Hazel. This is the Raving for a Reason bi-weekly show. I'm your hostess of the mostess. Every 2 weeks, I bring a different DJ on. Tonight, my special guest DJ is Gamble. In about 5 minutes' time, I'm going to interview Gamble so you can hear more about him and what he does, where he is, where you can follow him, etc., etc.

every second Monday, 8 to 9.30, bring in the bangers. 90% of our DJs are drum and bass, but we also bring in other genres too. Sometimes it's the under 18 team, sometimes it's the adult team. Whatever the weather, you will never be disappointed with our

0: Okay, Digital City Radio. It's that time of night when Hazel interviews her special guest. So tonight, it's Gamble. Gamble, would you like to say hello to the listeners, speaking nice and close to the mic?
1: Hello, everyone. How you doing?
0: I'm sure if they could answer you, they'd say, all right, mate.
1: No, I get that. Big hello to everyone on Digital City. So thanks for having me on, Hazel.
0: Oh, honestly, Gamble, it's an absolute pleasure. We was a bit rushed in tonight because I was running a little bit late, unlike me, you know, but... Late should be my middle name, but I was running a little bit late tonight, so we rushed in, didn't really get a chance to say hello to each other properly, because it's always that bit of a panic, you know, we're going to miss anything. But honestly, Gamble, it's really, really, really good to see you. What have you been up to? Tell us.
1: So recent times, I've been a resident DJ at Rough Tempo and at my spiritual home, which is the Buckle Bunker.
0: Yeah, big up the Buckle Bunker.
1: Big up the Buckle Bunker.
0: Those that know, know.
1: Yeah, exactly. So, just been playing around Essex locally for the last few years now, all thanks to a big bit of motivation from the aforementioned Buckle Bunker. Them boys, they get everyone's spirits G'd up, don't they, when it comes
0: they
1: to
0: do. Now, it's a sort of place where you can just go in, plug your sticks in, there's no judgments, you know, not about your talent, not about nothing, you know, no matter who you are, whatever you are, you're welcome. And you just, you know, as long as you're bringing good vibes, you'll get good vibes back.
1: And there's been some absolutely awesome parties down there as well, I mentioned that. So, big up to the boys over at the Bunker. Also, like I said, Rough Tempo, because I'm based in Colchester. Rough Tempo is a bit closer to the Bunker. I'm a family man as well, so I've got obviously things going on in my life. It's been a good place to kind of also carry on that vibe that I picked up from the Bunker over the last four or so years. Big up to TQ as well, who runs Rough Tempo. He's a legend in the game as well.
0: Yeah, so tell us, Gamble, how old were you when you started to DJ?
1: Actually, I started off producing first.
0: Oh, okay, yeah.
1: So probably about 13 years ago.
0: Who inspired you? You got any DJ producers in the family?
1: No one in the family, but a close friend who sadly is no longer with us. He was like an inspiration to a lot of my close friends from where I grew up around Romford Way.
0: Okay.
1: And he kind of come to me one day and said, oh, there's this music production college in Kingsland, like Dalston. And we was intending to go together, but unfortunately he never kind of got to that stage. But I went there anyway, and that inspired me to get into production. And then the DJing kind of just flew from there a little bit.
0: Was it always drum and bass?
1: It's always been drum and bass. I mean, I'm inspired like a lot of people by all types of music, but yeah, drum and bass.
0: Drum and bass is for you. You like playing it, you like producing it.
1: Yeah, it gets my blood going.
0: I can't lie. I mean, I was a garage raver for quite a number of years. I started off with jungle, then I don't know how I got into garage, but I got into garage. Not saying, I love it now still.
1: Yeah.
0: But my heart is with drum and bass jungle.
1: Yeah,
0: you know,
1: yeah,
0: I don't. That's
1: yeah.
0: where I'm raving at my best.
1: Yeah.
0: But I love garage and I love reggae. Obviously, we're putting on that event on June the 20th, and we're all going to have a great day because it's good to mix it up. You know, just to be constantly firing away at drum and bass events, you're only targeting one audience. You know, and then I get people saying, "Oh, when are you going to do a garage one?" and all that. You know,
1: we've
0: done it for you lot that asked for the garage one. So get your bums down there.
1: Exactly. It livens it up, and it's good because you meet a whole new group of people.
0: Yeah.
1: Exactly.
0: Yeah. And that's that. So as you know, Gary Gamble, Raven for a Reason is supporting the community now. We started off by raising money for various charities via music, with the support of people like Itch Ninja from the Day Ones, Buckle Bunker Studio. We met them about 3 years after we started it. And, you know, the work we do with them now, you know, is incredible. We go out to youth clubs. I mean, just last week we were at Essex Youth Service in Basildon. Dan at the decks, Marlo was there, you know, I was there. And there was about 8 kids that was fully engaged in learning to DJ. So we need to be going back there. But we've also done Flex Youth Club in Basildon. We've done Little Edie Foundation in Chelmsford. We've done two in Witham. And all of these youth clubs are supporting kids that are probably, you know, the best way to describe it is their circumstances aren't as easy as some kids. Yeah, and I don't know, you know, I'm not asking you to go into it, but if anyone's had any kind of troubles throughout their life, childhood, adulthood, for me personally, I really have, and music is absolutely my therapy. Like, that's why I plough all of what I've got into these kids, because it keeps me sane, it keeps me, I don't know, it just is. And for anyone listening that gets it, you know, music is key. So for some of these kids that are going through hard times, if they've got that music touching them and putting all their energy into that, they're going to get so much out of it. And by being part of Raving for a Reason, they get to meet a great group of kids and be part of a massive community that's growing and growing and growing. And it's just beautiful. I love what we do. You know, just the same as what we were saying about Bunker. There's no judgments. Everybody's welcome. Like, the key word here is community. 100%. We're not, you know, there's no discrimination about anyone or anything. Forget what's going on in the world, the bonkers world right now. Our doors are open to everybody and always will be, and that's a fact. Okay, so whoever you are, whatever you do, whatever, if you've got an interest in learning to DJ, MC or produce music, and you're under 18 or up to 25 with disabilities or learning disabilities or health conditions, please do get in touch with us, because we can help you. If you're already a young DJ playing, we can help you. And if you're an adult that plays, come and join the team, come and support the next generation. At Gamble, you've been a massive part of what we do, even without, you know, without even thinking that you have. You're one of the family, and that's that.
1: Do you know what? Yeah, I couldn't put it better. And the key word, like you said, is community. And yeah, for me, music is a constant in my life. No matter where you are in your life, you can always anchor yourself with
0: it. It's always there, and you can always trust it.
1: Yeah, 100%.
0: Can always trust music to make you feel better.
1: Yeah, and the kids these days, like, you know, with all, like you said, all the bonkers world that's going on out there, it gives them something constructive, something like proactive, what they can grasp and build their life around as well.
0: Exactly. And what I like about Raving for a Reason is we are leading. Like, I actually love the way that our kids are involved in Raving for a Reason, that may not be from harder backgrounds and circumstances, they come along to these youth clubs and they want to be there and they want to support those kids and they want to make them feel welcome into our team. Yeah. And like I always say to everybody at Christmas, and we're going to do it again soon, I gave them all numbers of a random act of kindness to pick, and each number had something that they had to go out into the community and do. Not one of those kids told me no. Not one of those kids. They all said okay, and they went and done it. Yeah, they went to old people's homes with sweets. They stopped a random old lady in the street with a bunch of flowers. They went to hospitals. They went to food banks. You know, they are really great kids, and I think that, you know, anyone who's a mentor with Raving for a Reason, and we have got some great mentors. So first of all, I'd like to say big up all the volunteers that give up their time to DJ mentor at Raving for a Reason, and a massive shout to all of our headliners like Ego Tripping, ACMC, Spookar, you know, the people that come and support these kids to pass on their skills and talents to the next generation. We love you all. And that's the sort of people that are involved in Raving for a Reason, all thanks to the man like Brocky leading the way from day one. You know, big him up to the clouds.
1: That's what I mean. You can't get much bigger than
0: Brocky. You can't get much bigger than Brocky. And he's been our biggest, you know, from day one, he's been supporting us, you know, wearing our T-shirts to raves that he's playing at. He took us on Cool FM 3 times with, you know, and the Bunker. He's a legend, you know, and because of him, other people saw that he trusted in us, believed in us, and started supporting us. And, you know, here we are today. And we've got big things coming up that, you know, I'm tight-lipped about at the moment, but there will be some major announcements coming from Raven for a Reason. And all of this was started in memory of my best friend, Charmaine Calabela, who lost her life at 34 to lung cancer. And she loved music and she loved raising for charity and she loved children. And I always believe that she holds the reins to this, because every single person we've ever met, everything that's ever happened is just meant to be. And it's just grown and grown to the point that I'm like trying to juggle a full-time job and this pulling my hair out, going really grey. But do you know what? Look, it is what it is, and it'll all find its feet. You know, we've been running the charity events for quite a few years, but we started the community interest company for the youth a year ago, and in that year, my God, you know, the journey we've been on. AG Online a couple of weeks ago, the kids have been filmed in a secret film that we can't even talk about yet, but it's big. We've had all sorts going on, and that's not me searching and begging people, that's people reaching out to me on social media, seeing what we do, seeing what these kids do, and saying come and be part of us, with us. So that's beautiful. Anyone you want to shout out, Gamble, while you're here? The wife?
1: Yeah, definitely. Yeah.
0: Your wife? You can thank me later to Gamble's wife, you know. Yeah, give a little nudge here.
1: Big shout out to Jodie, my wife, and my two beautiful kids, Grace and Jack.
0: Oh, they are beautiful.
1: They're my biggest fans, and I love them to bits. But yeah, shout out to everyone who I've met along the way over the last few years and beyond. Everyone's got the right mindset. Well, most people have got the right mindset, and they want to push things forwards and support each other. And I love that.
0: They do, yeah.
1: I love that.
0: And that's what it's all about. And that's what I say to our kids as well, supporting each other. Lock into each other's shows, share them. Even if you're not going to watch them, just share it for them, you know?
1: Totally.
0: It means a lot, support. And as they get older, they'll start understanding why Auntie Hazel nagged them so much about that, because you need it, you know? And and sometimes your biggest supporters are the strangers. And this is why I like these kids. And honestly, we've got some brilliant kids and some brilliant adults, you being one of them, Gamble. I'm so proud of our Raven for a Reason team. I couldn't ask for a better music family, honestly, because for some people, this is all they've got as a family, and who needs anything else? You know, we have Christmas get-togethers. Yeah. We have all sorts of stuff, you know, it's lovely.
1: This is what it's all building up to, really.
0: Yeah. Lovely. Okay, so enough from us. Let's get you back on the decks. Don't forget, people, we're here right through to 9:30. We're just going to turn that back up a little bit for you and get Gamble back on. 9:30.

to be. There is so much that goes on here, it's unbelievable. If you've not been to Southend before, you need to get down here, especially on June the 20th when we've got an event at Sunrooms, 2 till 10, raving for a reason, Summer Shakedown, £5 tickets on Ticket Lab. Get yourselves down to Southend, praying it's going to be a nice warm day. We're going to have Kizzy's Kitchen in the garden serving the Caribbean food, some absolute amazing

Also, you can find the Raving for a Reason under 18 team playing music from 12 till 4 in Victoria Plaza on the first floor level this coming Saturday, the 13th of June. That's Victoria Plaza on the first floor level between 12 and 4. We've got a mixture of house, garage and drum and bass DJs and a couple of MCs, including Skylar Skibbity and MC Archie D, ES and G Lion, the kids that you would have seen on the AG online show. So don't miss that, 12 till 4, Victoria Plaza. So get yourselves down there for a bit of shopping and come and have a boogie. Oh, and not forgetting my little trick.

part of Roving for a reason. We're also off to Brighton on the 26th of June for the Evolve Technology Festival in the Brighton Centre. So that'd be something different for us. A bit of networking with some hopefully potential sponsors up there. That's why we've been invited. So, and also they love to see what our kids are doing on socials. You're also, this is a funny one, you're also going to catch us going around London in a brightly coloured flower painted van, going up to all the council estates, and we're going to be doing DJ lessons there in London. So watch out for that on our socials. I will be contacting the London youth clubs in the area, that's areas that we go to, and the councils up there. So we're going to take Raving for a Reason in a mobile DJ van around to the

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2: 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She said,

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